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2: Sport now, rugby first up. Cody Taylor says the key to coming away with the greatest rivalry series draw against South Africa is finishing when it counts. The hooker's been named as captain for the fourth and final test against the Springboks in Baltimore following an injury to Adi Savea in the All Blacks' last outing in Soweto. Taylor says they're creating a lot of opportunities to score points, but they haven't been able to execute at times.
3: There's been some great rugby played by both teams. South Africa, credit to them. You know, they've stopped us where it's mattered, but we feel like if we can finish a couple more of those sort of moments we're getting in the games, then we can get a result.
2: And in tennis, top-seeded German Alexander Zverev has dismissed Russian Karen Khachanov in straight sets to progress to the US Open men's final. Zverev will play one of the two Americans, either Ben Shelton or Francis Tiafoe. That's sport.
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4: Aihahi Marie, good afternoon. Fine day with southwesterlies, high of 17, 8 overnight. Mainly fine tomorrow. Isolated showers clearing in the afternoon with southwesterlies. Rain forecast, southwest 15 knots, moderate sea easing.

Kenny Chesney and Pink, Setting the World on Fire. Coromandel CFM Warriors play the Dolphins and the qualification round at 6 tonight. It was really cool to see Te Kura o Te Kauranga, Team South School, supporting the Warriors, getting all the kids to dress up in Warriors green and Warriors memorabilia and logos yesterday at their kura. How cool is that? Love seeing the support that we can give to our national teams, but not only that, just having fun at school here on CFM.

0: summer rain. Drax Project and Summer Rain, Coromandel CFM. We're seeing a bit of spring rain at the moment, aren't we? Maybe some scattered showers tomorrow. Otherwise, I mean, it's pretty fine for the rest of the afternoon. And a bit warmer too, which I'm liking. I'm sure you are as well. Our Sweet As Kiwi show is tomorrow from 3 for 2 hours, the best New Zealand has to offer. And this week, we've got Kirsten Morrell, is probably best known for her sparkling career as lead vocalist and co-songwriter for Golden Horse. Now, that's a band who became a household name in Aotearoa. We're going to chat with Kirsten and hear about her latest single, Chicken Book. A Sweet As Kiwi show, proudly made right here on the Coromandel Peninsula every Thursday night from 7. It's happening tomorrow, 3 till 5, right here at Coromandel CFM.
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message in a bottle and come in to see him with Michelle on your Saturday afternoon. We are 5 minutes away from local news in review with John Freer and the team from Genuine Homes, Hauraki Coromandel. 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
1: This is CFM's Weekend News Review. A promise to inject millions of dollars into local tourism infrastructure should the government be re-elected is great to see, according to Thames Coromandel Mayor Peter Evill and local Member of Parliament Scott Simpson. The money will be used to offset ratepayer funds which have been required to both build and service tourist facilities. The number of properties on the market across the region continue to grow, with sale prices holding firm, this according to the latest information released by realestate.co.nz. Last month, 64 new properties were put up for sale. The average asking price, this was holding firm, at $1,085,000, down $10,000 on August last year. There are signs of confidence from Mercury Bay businesses as they reveal how they feel about the year ahead. A recent survey said that more than 80% of those who responded felt confident about their businesses over the next 12 months. Identified amongst the challenges, the rising costs associated with doing business. Community groups, charities and events are among those who could get a shake-up on how to receive council funding if a draft policy goes ahead. The draft community funding policy will replace what Thames Coromandel District Council calls an outdated system of multiple funding mechanisms and unclear guidance on who can receive ratepayer money. A second major funding injection for the Hauraki Rail Trail within a week. A further $400,000 has been committed to trail repairs by the Hauraki District Council. The latest funding matches last week's government announcement. With the council contribution, the trail, which attracts nearly 80,000 visitors annually, has now received $1.1 million for safety work and repairs and maintenance. Pawanui residents were left shocked when they discovered a decapitated dolphin washed up on their beach this week. The remains were believed to be that of a protected bottlenose species dolphin. The Department of Conservation is calling on anyone with information to please come forward. Food outlets have caught the attention of people supporting their favourite entries in this year's Claymart Hauraki Coromandel Peninsula Business Awards. When it comes to the People's Choice finalists for the Peninsula, two food outlets in Kuatunu's Leek Kitchen and Tyra's Mai Tai are the finalists. For Hauraki, another food outlet being the Turua Bakery has been named, alongside Waitakaruru's Wolf Wolf Ranch. The winners will be announced on October the 15th. Jenny and Holmes is ready to build your Coromandel Peninsula dream home. I'm John Freer for Coromandel CFM.
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3: Hotels sprang up like mushrooms all over the Thames in the early mining days. Although some establishments were quickly knocked up grog shops with counters, tawdry decorations and crude shelves of liquor stocks, others, both in size and style, were equal to the very best Auckland could provide. Grahamstown provided the swanky Pacific Hotel near the Passenger Wharf. The proprietor was an American by the name of Curtis. He flew the stars and stripes and shouted everyone to pork and beans every 4th of July. Adjoining the Pacific Hotel, he also established the Academy of Music and Drama, which had a balcony for brass band performances. At the height of the gold rush, the Thames theatres rarely closed their doors. In January 1913, Mrs. Jessie Winder was the highest paid female employee in Thames at that time. She played the essential background music to the silent movies shown in the new King's Theatre. She received the then princely sum of £5 per week for her talent.
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0: Cassie Henderson, Seconds to Midnight, Coromandel CFM on your Saturday afternoon. Well, the New Zealand team, All Blacks, play South Africa tomorrow morning at 9. And today in history, I looked it up, and in 1981, the infamous flower bomb test took place at Eden Park in Auckland. Now, this abruptly halted the final game, a rugby match, and capping off a deeply divisive 1981 Springbok tour on this day back in 1981. Now, what happened? I was around, but I was like 8 years old. So what happened was a light plane piloted by a protest activist, Max Jones, dropped flower bombs, flares and a parachute with a message on it that we don't really want to repeat onto Eden Park pitch during the third and deciding rugby test between the All Blacks and South African Springboks. Now, what happened afterwards outside the stadium? Violent clashes between protesters and police reached an unprecedented scale, permanently scarring our social and sporting landscape, really. What happened to the activist, Mark Jones? Well, he lost his pilot's license and was jailed for 6 months. Yeah, that's it. But good luck to All Blacks playing at 9 tomorrow morning.
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Mariah Carey and Boys to Men, One Sweet Day, Coromandel CFM. That's it for me today. We've got the wonderful Alan Beagle on tomorrow morning. Then I'll be back 1 till 3. Catch you also.

So next Saturday from 8 to 1, now lots of things happening over the next couple of weeks. And I think, what is it, next week's the last week before the school holidays? Can you believe it? And we've got daylight savings coming our way too. So lots happening. Te Wiki o Te Reo Māori as well. And getting closer to Christmas. Oh my gosh.

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2: In this update, Americans are marking the 25th anniversary of the 9/11 terror attacks with solidarity and resilience. US officials have attended memorial services in New York, Pennsylvania and Virginia, with President Donald Trump speaking at a Pentagon ceremony. One person is dead and another is being treated for burns after a house fire on Matakana Island in the Bay of Plenty this morning. Emergency services were called to the blaze on Palmer Court just after 4 a.m. Online orders for Woolworths and Milkrun customers have been paused for today following a technical issue with the business delivery system. Woolworths says the fault's affecting existing delivery and pickup orders across the country. Lotto has boosted today's draw to a $10 million must-be-won jackpot, the final draw before the current 10-ball game is retired. A Lotto spokesman says if there are no winners in Powerball Division 1, the jackpot will be shared amongst the winners of the next division down. I'm Kay Gregory, and that's news.
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2: In sport, expect the Springboks to keep putting the heat on at scrum time in tomorrow's fourth and final test against the All Blacks in Baltimore. New Zealand captain and hooker Cody Taylor says with the shift to the United States, his team haven't done a lot of extra work on the scrum, and he's sure the South African pack will be keen to keep inflicting damage there.
6: They've had some great moments in these tests and been tough to stop, and I'm sure they're going to try and do that again tomorrow. So, look, there's a couple of things we just need to get better. Our mindset is just to keep having a crack.
2: And 11th seed Francis Tiafoe has his nose in front in the second US Tennis Open semi-final against fellow American and 8th seed Ben Shelton. Tiafoe took the first set 6-4. The winner will play top-seeded German Alexander Zverev in the final. That's sport.
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7: A few showers clearing to a fine day with cloud developing tonight and southwesterlies, highs of 17 and overnight, a low of 7. Out on the water now, southwest 20 knots gusting to 30 knots, easing to 15 knots throughout the afternoon. Moderate sea easing this afternoon as well. Cloudy start with some fair visibility and isolated showers clearing to fine.

Jason Mraz on the Coromandel CFM and Tina Turner kicking off our 1 o'clock hour. Very good afternoon to you. Hot chocolate on the way next. George Michael and Queen now, live from Wembley.

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0: on the Coral Meadows CFM 95.1, 94.0 and 92.2 in Waiheva. Good afternoon to you. 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

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CFM Community Notices on the way next. Right now though, Greg Johnson, Don't Wait Another Day on CFM.

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The Rockmelons, Denny Hines, and It's Not Over. On the Coromandel's CFM, very good afternoon to you. Coming up to 2pm, so that means news, sport and weather updates. Along the way, very shortly, keeping you updated with everything in New Zealand and around the world. Right now, One Republic and Good Life on CFM.

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2: In this update, the US is marking the 25th anniversary of the 9/11 terror attacks. The attacks tightened travel restrictions and transformed US security, intelligence and policy. Former FBI Deputy Director John Pistole says it led to better cooperation between departments and countries. One person is dead and another's being treated for burns after a house fire on Matakana Island in the Bay of Plenty this morning. Emergency services were called just after 4 a.m. New housing being built can help Waiuru military camp live up to its world-class reputation. A newly signed deal between the Defence Force and the Central North Island iwi Ngāti Rangi will see 50 homes built. A slip-affected section of Central Otago State Highway 6 is open during daytime hours this weekend, but the Transport Agency is still warning of a heightened risk. Heavy rain last month led to slips at multiple sites between Makarora and Hawia. The road is open to all traffic between 8 a.m. and 5:30 p.m. this weekend. I'm Kay Gregory and that's news.
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2: In sport, New Zealand Warriors co-captain Mitchell Barnett feels the past 27 weeks of the NRL's regular season are just a precursor to the main event. Barnett says nobody at Warriors HQ is resting on past achievements, such as the club's most wins in a season, ahead of hosting the third place Dolphins tonight.
6: It's the start of a new season now. There's still a prize at the end that we're aiming for. It's not just to get to finals. So, it's a tick for one part of the season, but this weekend's all that matters.
2: It's all square at a set apiece in the All-American US Open men's tennis semi-final. Francis Tiafoe took the first set off Ben Shelton 6-4, but Shelton's claimed the second 6-3 a short time ago. Top-seeded German Alexander Zverev awaits in the New York final. That's sport.
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7: A few showers clearing to a fine day with cloud developing tonight and southwesterlies, highs of 17 and overnight, a low of 7. Out on the water now, southwest 20 knots gusting to 30 knots, easing to 15 knots throughout the afternoon. Moderate sea easing this afternoon as well. Cloudy start with some fair visibility and isolated showers clearing to fine.

The Fray and How to Save a Life on the Coromandel CFM. David Bowie, Modern Love before that one. I've got some cool Kiwi stuff on the way next from Coterie right now though. Travis. Some people might consider this their theme song. Why does it always rain on me? I'll tell you what though, for I think like the best part of like 3 or 4 years, whenever I'd take my scooter to work, it would almost never rain when I went to and from work. So I had the opposite luck.

0: Coterie and Pretty Girl on the Coromandel CFM. Travis and Why Does It Always Rain on Me before that one. Good afternoon to you. The Jacksons and Sting on the way next.
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The Jacksons are playing it on the boogie on the Coromandel CFM and playing the best music right, of course, for you. Journey on the way next, an anthem from them, so if you want to sing along to that. I don't blame you. Warm up your pipes now, though. Here's Sting right now, Fields of Gold on CFM.

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2: In this update, praise for Auckland City Rail Link, which is set to open tomorrow morning. Former Transport Minister and Auckland Business Chamber Chief Executive Simon Bridges says it will complement the central city, but he says there are definitely people who've been negatively affected. Two people are in Auckland City Hospital after an incident in Ponsonby early this morning. Emergency services were called to Ponsonby Road between Brown and Douglas Streets just before 3 a.m. Online orders for Woolworths and Milk Run customers have been paused for today following a technical issue with the business delivery system. Woolworths says the fault's affecting existing delivery and pickup orders across the country. Dunedin's iconic George Street is turning into a racecourse this afternoon. The new ASB George Street Mile starts and finishes in the Octagon, with the runners heading down George Street and back between 4 and 6 today. It's a new addition to tomorrow's Emerson's Dunedin Marathon. I'm Kay Gregory, and that's news.
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2: In sport, Ben Shelton's come from a set down to lead fellow American Francis Tiafoe by 2-1 in the US Open men's tennis semi-final. Top seed Alexander Zverev awaits the winner, and the German knows he'll be playing a home favourite in the New York final, but that's fine by him.
3: I enjoy these kind of atmospheres. I played a lot of French guys in France. I think the most hostile crowd is when you're playing a French in Paris-Bercy. Of course, I played Australian guys in Australia. I played Arthur Ferry now in Wimbledon. For me, a loud, energetic crowd is always great.
2: In local rugby, the Auckland Storm have beaten the county's Manukau Heat 46-26 in their Farah Palmer Cup clash at Eden Park. And Kiwi golfer Kazuma Kibori is currently tied for fifth after two rounds of the Irish Open. The 24-year-old sitting on 5 under par overall, 6 shots off the lead. That's sport.
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4: A few showers clearing to a fine day with cloud developing tonight and southwesterlies highs of 17 and overnight, a low of 7. Out on the water now, southwest 20 knots gusting to 30 knots, easing to 15 knots throughout the afternoon. Moderate sea easing this afternoon as well. Cloudy start with some fair visibility and isolated showers clearing to fine.

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0: The Cars and Just What I Needed on the Coromandel's CFM. 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

John Stevens on the Coromandel CFM, Tina Turner, and I Don't Want to Fight Before That One. Hey, that is it from me today. I will catch you again next week, Tuesday evening from 7 p.m. Though, until then, enjoy the rest of your weekend here on the Coromandel Peninsula and Hauraki Plains. Here's Snow Patrol. See ya.

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0: In this update, Americans have commemorated the 25th anniversary of the terror attacks on September 11th. In New York City, after the reading of names, a moment of silence was observed, acknowledging the thousands who've since died from diseases linked to the event. Sky-high fuel prices are likely to stay as the war in the Middle East reaches dangerous levels of escalation. The US-Iran conflict shows no signs of ending. Global oil prices have surged above $100 US a barrel. A 39-year-old man's been charged after a woman was allegedly robbed and assaulted in a car park in Auckland's Botany Downs on Friday afternoon. Police were called to a retail car park just after 1 o'clock and spoke to a man a short time later. And a move to legalise assisted dying in England and Wales has been halted, with more than 280 MPs voting against it. The decision from Parliament rules out any more short-term progress on end-of-life legislation. I'm Kay Gregory, and that's news.
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0: In sport, Ben Shelton has come from a set down to beat Francis Tiafoe in their All-American semi-final at the US Tennis Open. Shelton, who's 23, says 28-year-old Tiafoe is like a big brother to him.
4: This is where we want to be, at the tail end of this tournament. This is both of our favorite tournament in the world, our favorite court in the world, and to be able to light it up in front of you guys is the best feeling that there is.
0: Shelton will play top-seeded German Alexander Zverev in Monday morning's final. And some late changes for Northland for this evening's Ranfurly Shield defence against Waikato and Whangarei. Lock Josh Goodhue moves onto the Tanafars bench, with open-side Lockie Hooper switching to wear the number 4 jersey. Bench forward Grady Forbes starts at number 7. Kick-off is just after 5 o'clock. That's sport.
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5: Good afternoon. It's the odd shower, clearing to fine with southwesterlies. It's a high of 17 degrees with an overnight low of 10.

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1: Cora Mendel's Best Music Variety at CFM and Train with Hey Soul Sister. Before that, Tom Petty kicking off the hour. Hey, this is Ruby with you on your Saturday afternoon. Hope you're having a fantastic weekend so far. Enjoying it, making the most of it. Fingers crossed it stays no rain. We've got Robinson and the Romantics coming up very shortly, but right now it's a trip back to the 90s with Robert Palmer. UB40, I'll Be Your Baby Tonight on Cora Mendel CFM.

0: New Zealand's very own Robinson and the Romantics with their single release this year, Guaranteed. Hey, it's Ruby on your Saturday afternoon. P-powered crunch has arrived. Say hello to Crisp Peas, the new crunchy combination of peas and rice crackers that's shaken up snack time. Available in five delicious flavours, Crisp Peas are gluten-free, a source of fibre and have twice the protein of regular rice crackers. And we've got a Crisp Peas prize pack to give away, including a cooler bag, serving paddle and five packs of crispies plus some extras. Very easy, just head to the Coromandel CFM page now to enter and win. Back to the music very shortly. The Hughes Corporation is coming up on CFM.
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It's Cora Mandel's Best Music Variety at CFM, the Hughes Corporation. Rock the boat. Hey, it's Ruby with you on your Saturday afternoon. We've got what's happening in and around the Cora Mandel coming up very shortly with our community notices. Ice House is also on the way, but right now it's back to 1991 with Chesney Hawks. Smash hit, stayed on the spot for five consecutive weeks. It's the one and only on Cora Mandel CFM.

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1: Cora Mandel's best music variety at CFM and Maroon 5 with Payphone. I can't remember the last time I saw a payphone, actually, but vintage now, aren't they? Hey, it's Ruby with you on your Saturday afternoon. We've got some great music coming up this hour to keep your weekend vibes going. Up next, a band needed a name for an upcoming local gig. They picked a ridiculous Monty Python phrase and then got too popular and couldn't change it. That's coming up next, see if you can guess what it is.
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Coromandel's best music variety at CFM and Roxette with The Look. Before that, it was Toad, The Wet Sprocket, which came from a monologue of Monty Python's Contractual Obligation. What happened was they needed a name really quickly for an upcoming gig. They picked the ridiculous Monty Python phrase as a temporary joke, fully planning to change it later to something serious, but then they got very popular, signed a record, and did not have time to come up with a new name. Of course, Toad, The Wet Sprocket, if you guessed it. Hey, we've got the news, sport and weather coming up very shortly at 5 o'clock. Steve Winwood is still to come, but right now, one of my favourite songs, it's Blind Spot, Flex.

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0: Update concerned the number of people in need is increasing, but funding for charities is not keeping pace. The accounting firm Grant Thornton's not-for-profit report shows 71% of surveyed charities believe the sector's most significant problem is financial. Money's been charities' number one concern since surveying began in 2003. Hope's new housing being built can help Waiuru Military Camp live up to its world-class reputation. Military personnel advocacy group Mission Homefront says it comes after years of aging homes which are not fit for purpose. The health coalition Aotearoa wants to see more political parties promise to regulate junk food. New evidence shows the government's come to a halt on the problem, with almost no progress on regulating junk food this term. Dunedin's iconic George Street is a racecourse this afternoon. The ASB George Street Mile in the Octagon sees runners heading down George Street and back until 6 this evening. It's a new addition to the Emerson's Dunedin Marathon, which begins tomorrow. That's news.
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0: In sport, Auckland's held off neighbours Counties Monaco 43-33 to post only the second win of the men's NPC rugby season and their first at Eden Park. Earlier, the Auckland Storm also beat Counties Monaco Heat in their women's game, 46-26. Elsewhere in Farah Palmer Cup Premiership action, Waikato beat the Bay of Plenty Volcanics 78-5 in Hamilton. The Northland Cody have seen off their visiting North Harbour Hibiscus guests 27-14. Tennis. Ben Shelton's reached his first ever Grand Slam singles final, beating fellow American ace Francis Tiafoe in the US Open. Shelton now plays top-seeded German Alexander Zverev on Monday morning. That's sport. I'm Joe Gilfillan.
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6: It's the odd shower clearing to fine today. Southwesterlies, a high of 17 degrees with an overnight low of 10. And tomorrow it's fine spells with southwesterlies.

It's Cora Mandel's best music variety at CFM Pink with one of her earlier singles, Don't Let Me Get Me, one of my favourites actually. And I went to a Pink concert a few years back now and she did not play that song. I was very disappointed, although the concert was fantastic, so I can't complain. Hey, we've got Rupert Holmes coming up very shortly, but right now it's all the way back to 2000. If you remember this one, it's Dido, Thank You on Cora Mandel's CFM.

0: best music variety at CFM. Rupert Holmes with his single Escape. But let's be real, it's the Pina Colada song, isn't it? Now, boots on, best dressed is calling. This year, coast meets country, so we want to see cowboy boots, hats, denim, fringe, flannel, buckles, and plenty of country swagger hitting the waterfront. They've got the epic best dressed prizes up for grabs, so don't be shy, dress up. I love a good dress-up show. 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Dust off the boots, tip the hat. 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It's back to the music very shortly. 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

Cora Mandel's Best Music Variety at Starship. We built the city. They built it on rock and roll, did you know? Hey, this is Ruby with you. That's terrible. This is Ruby with you on your Saturday afternoon. Hope you're having a fantastic weekend so far. We've got what's happening in and around the Coromandel. Stay tuned for our community notices. Morgan Wallen is still to come, but right now it's Tim Finn. It could

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0: Cara Mendels, this music variety at CFM, Robbie Williams, my favourite Robbie Williams song, Something Beautiful, released in 2003. He co-wrote the song with Guy Chambers, but the song was originally offered to Tom Jones before Robbie decided to record it himself. I'm glad he did, but he actually has said that he is tired of performing the song, despite it being remembered as one of his more, you know, more sincere singles. He's sick singing it, guys. Don't ask him. Hey, we're heading back to the music very shortly. REM is coming up on CFM.
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Cora Mandel's Best Music Variety at CFM and Legend Monty Video and the Cassettes with Shoop Shoop Diddy Wop Come A Come A Wang Dang. Obviously, the greatest song title I have ever heard. And something very interesting about Monty Video and the Cassettes wasn't actually a real band. It was a one-man studio project created by legendary New Zealand musician Murray Grindley. Hey, we've got the news, sport and weather coming up very shortly at 6 o'clock. Mental As Anything is still to come, but right now, another classic, it's Uncle Cracker, Drift Away, CFM.

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2: In this update, a Tauranga man's been charged in relation to a vandalism spree targeting about 30 political billboards across Papamoa early Thursday morning. Police are warning

0: potential copycats to think again. A 43-year-old man faced four charges of willful damage in court today. The Real Estate Authority's new guidance about meth exposure in homes indicates it's a disclosable defect when residue exceeds 15 micrograms per 100 square centimetres. But the guidance notes some properties go to market with masked meth issues. The government's accepted 23 recommendations made by the Ministry for Regulation's Hospitality Sector Review. The changes will see applications for licences and renewals simplified and annual fees reduced. New global research shows enough volcanic material to build 1,500 Great Pyramids was displaced in the Pacific Ocean in 2022's Hunga volcano eruption near Tonga. The eruption triggered deadly tsunamis and atmospheric pressure waves and extensively damaged underwater cables. That's news.
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0: In sport, a sold-out Mount Smart Stadium's nearing fever pitch for the New Zealand Warriors and Dolphins meeting in the first NRL qualifying final. The winners will have a week off and be one game away from the grand final. All Blacks wing Will Jordan's determined to keep attacking the open spaces in tomorrow morning's fourth and final rugby test against South Africa in Baltimore. It's an opportunity to level the series and return home as the number one team in the world. Jordan says they've been hurting the Springboks with ball in hand in the past month.
4: I feel like our attacking structures have put them under a lot of pressure. Certainly, since I've been playing the Springboks, I think it's the most space we've found, particularly out on the edges, so I've been enjoying that.
0: In the NPC, Auckland's beaten Counties Monaco 43-33 at Eden Park. That's sport. I'm Joe Gilfillan.
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5: It's the odd shower, clearing to fine with southwesterlies. A high of 17 degrees today with an overnight low of 10. And tomorrow it's fine spells with southwesterlies.

Cora Mandel's Best Music Variety at CFM 5 for Fighting with Superman. Before that, Belinda Carlisle kicking off the hour. Hey, this is Ruby with you on your Saturday afternoon. Evening. Hope you're having a fantastic weekend so far. We've got New Zealand's Foley coming up very shortly, but right now another 90s throwback. It's a classic Roachford, only to be with you, CFM.

0: Cora Mendels, best music variety at CFM New Zealand's Foley with their single Cinematic. Well, two Mondays down, three to go, Fabian on the Big Breakfast Show is giving you the chance to win double passes to Monument every Monday. That's right, two double passes every Monday to one seriously epic summer festival at the iconic Corrigan Tavern on Wednesday, the 30th of December. Those are your plans sorted for just before the new year. Monument is bringing some of New Zealand's biggest hip-hop and electronic acts to the Coromandel for one massive night. Lady Six, David Dallas, Chai and Team Dynamite are going to be there. Huge thanks to Cam from Zoo Wild for hooking us up with these tickets. So tune into Fabian's Breakfast every Monday for your chance to win. Get amongst it. Hey, back to the music very shortly. Van Morrison coming up on CFM.
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Cora Mendel's Best Music Variety at CFM, Van Morrison with Jackie Wilson Said. Hey, this is Ruby on your Saturday afternoon. We've got Lionel Richie coming up very shortly, as well as what's happening in and around the Cora Mendel. Stay tuned for our community notices. Right now, though, it's the Foo Fighters' Big Me on CFM.

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0: Cora Mandel's best music variety at CFM, Taylor Swift and Shake It Off. 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
2: 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The 86th anniversary of the Battle of Britain. 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
11: 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No, I don't mind though.

It's Cora Mandel's Best Music Variety at CFM and the Talking Heads, Burning Down the House. Love the song, obviously. Love Burning Down the House. But I also love the remake of that from Tom Jones and the Cardigans. I also thought that was a fantastic cover. Well, that's it for me. I'm off. Have a fantastic rest of your Saturday evening, a rest of your weekend as well. We've got the news, sport and weather coming up very shortly at 7 o'clock. Billy Ocean still to come, but right now it's Op Shop. No Ordinary Thing on CFM. Have a great weekend.

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1: Well, good evening. 8 overnight tonight, mainly fine tomorrow. Isolated showers clearing in the afternoon with southwesterlies. Rain forecast, southwest 15 knots.

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1: Well, good evening. 8 overnight tonight, mainly fine tomorrow. Isolated showers clearing in the afternoon with southwesterlies. Marine forecast, southwest 15 knots.

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1: Well, good evening. 8 overnight tonight, mainly fine tomorrow. Isolated showers clearing in the afternoon with southwesterlies. Rain forecast, southwest 15 knots.

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1: Well, good evening. 8 overnight tonight, mainly fine tomorrow. Isolated showers clearing in the afternoon with southwesterlies. Marine forecast, southwest 15 knots.

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1: Well, good evening. 8 overnight tonight, mainly fine tomorrow. Isolated showers clearing in the afternoon with southwesterlies. Marine forecast, southwest 15 knots.

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0: G'day, Rob Walker. In this week's Retro Weekly, Top 40 Countdown goes back in time to this week of September of 2001. But you kissed so long. With Emma Bunton. And then I saw her face. Smash Mouth. And our very own Anika Mai. This week's New Zealand Retro Weekly Top 40 Countdown, September 2001. 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
2: In this update, Auckland City Rail Link is officially open for passengers. Jacob Jones is riding on the first east-west service.
3: A few train enthusiasts have braved a cold West Auckland morning to ride the train at Henderson Station. The crowd is small but openly enthusiastic about getting to ride the train. We're chugging along on the culmination of 10 years of work and $5.5 billion of investment. Auckland Transport's welcoming people aboard with a number of activation events at stations across the line.
2: Meanwhile, cheers and applause as the first City Rail Link train on the South City line left Otahuhu. About 150 passengers were at the station for the historic event, including local board members and Auckland Transport staff. Auckland Councillor Richard Hills says there's excitement in the air despite the early hour.
4: You're always sceptical that people are going to turn up at, you know, sort of 4:30 a.m. for a train on a Sunday, but there's a big number of people here, so it's pretty exciting. Hopefully they can all fit on the first train.
2: Many West Auckland Chorus customers have been without broadband overnight after vandalism to local network cables. The network outage originally affected more than 3,000 fibre broadband customers across Swanson and Massey. Chorus said yesterday it expects to have most services restored by this morning, with some customers already reconnected last night. It says it'll be supporting police inquiries into the apparent vandalism once the network is restored. A raft of barriers could be stopping older people from getting their flu vaccine. Auckland University research reveals only about 58% of Kiwis aged over 65 are vaccinated against the respiratory illness. Coverage is below 50% for Māori and Pacific older adults. Medical and Health Sciences Associate Professor Alan Patousis-Harris says the issue's multifaceted.
5: Those obstacles getting to the services, being aware of it, getting reminders and things like that.
2: That's new.

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2: Two Sports and the New Zealand Warriors are taking the long way to the NRL Grand Final after a 26-16 loss to the Dolphins in their NRL qualifying final in Auckland. They were held scoreless past the 53rd minute with 3 late Dolphins tries scuppering a 16-8 lead and the chance to host a preliminary final. Meanwhile, the Cronulla Sharks have shaken off a late-season slump and snapped up a second week in the NRL finals with a 26-16 win over the North Queensland Cowboys. The fifth-seeded Sharks will face the loser of this afternoon's matchup between the Penrith Panthers and Sydney Roosters next weekend. The All Blacks are putting the final touches on their preparation to face the Springboks in Baltimore this morning. New Zealand trail South Africa 2-1 heading into the final match of the Greatest Rivalry Tour. And Liam Lawson has qualified 8th for Formula One's inaugural Spanish Grand Prix in Madrid. That's sport. I'm Carlia Strong.
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5: 5 past 6, good morning. CFM weather today for the Coromandel region. Mainly fine, isolated showers clearing this evening and southwesterly winds. Into a brand new week on Monday with mainly fine weather. Also isolated showers.

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What goes around comes around. It's Justin Timberlake. 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

0: 6:21, good morning at your local radio station, the Coromandel CFM, Mutton Birds, Dominion Road. Coming up around about 6:30, the latest in CFM local news and review with Jenny at Holmes. And later this morning, like usual, around 8:20, those celebration calls. If you know somebody celebrating a birthday or anniversary or anything we're celebrating, then shoot us a message. Head on over to our website, cfm.co.nz/celebrations, and of course on the CFM app as well. And speaking of Dominion Road, just looking on Google Maps just now, and Dominion Road, 6 kilometres long. Would that have to be one of the longest roads in Auckland? I remember just a little fella driving down with mum and dad in the car. That road seemed to go forever and ever and ever. 6 kilometres when you're about 10 years old can feel like a lifetime. Well, tech support story here for you. Grandma called me up the other night, tears in her eyes, because the computer screen had gone completely blank. So I spent about, 40, 50 minutes on the phone with her trying to troubleshoot things like graphics cards, loose cables, power strip and all that. And then she paused and says, "Oh, wait, the power's out in the house."
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1: This is CFM's Weekend News Review. A promise to inject millions of dollars into local tourism infrastructure should the government be re-elected is great to see, according to Thames Coromandel Mayor Peter Evill and local Member of Parliament Scott Simpson. The money will be used to offset ratepayer funds which have been required to both build and service tourist facilities. The number of properties on the market across the region continue to grow, with sale prices holding firm, this according to the latest information released by realestate.co.nz. Last month, 64 new properties were put up for sale. The average asking price, this was holding firm, at $1,085,000, down $10,000 on August last year. There are signs of confidence from Mercury Bay businesses as they reveal how they feel about the year ahead. A recent survey said that more than 80% of those who responded felt confident about their businesses over the next 12 months. Identified amongst the challenges, the rising costs associated with doing business. Community groups, charities and events are among those who could get a shake-up on how to receive council funding if a draft policy goes ahead. The draft community funding policy will replace what Thames Coromandel District Council calls an outdated system of multiple funding mechanisms and unclear guidance on who can receive ratepayer money. A second major funding injection for the Hauraki Rail Trail within a week. A further $400,000 has been committed to trail repairs by the Hauraki District Council. The latest funding matches last week's government announcement. With the council contribution, the trail, which attracts nearly 80,000 visitors annually, has now received $1.1 million for safety work and repairs and maintenance. Pawanui residents were left shocked when they discovered a decapitated dolphin washed up on their beach this week. The remains were believed to be that of a protected bottlenose species dolphin. The Department of Conservation is calling on anyone with information to please come forward. Food outlets have caught the attention of people supporting their favourite entries in this year's Claymart Hauraki Coromandel Peninsula Business Awards. When it comes to the People's Choice finalists for the Peninsula, two food outlets in Kuatunu's Leek Kitchen and Tyra's Mai Tai are the finalists. For Hauraki, another food outlet being the Turua Bakery has been named alongside Waitakaruru's Wolf Wolf Ranch. The winners will be announced on October the 15th. Jenny and Holmes is ready to build your Coromandel Peninsula dream home. I'm John Freer for Coromandel's CFM.
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Good morning, your local radio station, the Coromandel CFM. Well, if you like me and enjoy your snacks, then we have got a real treat for you here at CFM. Pea-powered crunch has arrived. Crispies are shaking up your snack time, and we've got crispy prize packs to give away. Want a chance to get in the draw to win? Easy. Head on over to our Facebook page. This is Maroon 5 now. It's Beautiful Mistakes at CFM. Good morning.

0: Maroon 5 and Beautiful Mistakes. 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Well, tomorrow morning with Fabian on The Big Breakfast, another chance for you to win two double passes to this really awesome event that's coming up Wednesday the 30th of December at the Coroglen Tavern. It is called Monument. Make sure to mark it on your calendar. It's definitely a night you don't want to miss out on. A big huge thanks to Cam from Zoo Wild for hooking us up with these really awesome tickets. Tune in tomorrow morning with Fabian for your chance to win here on CFM.
1: G'day, Rob Walker. In this week's Retro Weekly Top 40 Countdown goes back in time to this week of September of 2001. What took you so long? With Emma Bunton. And then I saw her face. Smash Mouth. Now I'm a believer. And our very own Anika Mai. This week's New Zealand Retro Weekly Top 40 Countdown, September 2001. 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

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I want to be the only one. 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News, sport, weather information coming your way at 7 o'clock. Playing this one especially for JR, who's up early for a Sunday. Apparently he's going to get a bit of rod bending in this morning. Soul kind of feeling on the Coromandel CFM. Ooh.

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2: In this update, the Auckland City Rail Links experienced its first challenge, a small fire, leading to temporary evacuations at Waitemata and Te Waihoretio stations. Staff had been directing people towards the exits, but Auckland Transport says the fire has now been put out. Passengers are being let back into Te Waihoretio, but the platform is off limits for now. The trains have also come to a standstill at Mangafo Station on the east-west line, where Newstalk ZB's Jacob Jones says passengers are being advised they can take a bus to their destination if needed.
3: There's a few people sort of milling about, a bit confused. Guards are reassuring people and explaining what's gone wrong. So no one's panicking or anything, but I suppose just keen to get back on board and get back on track.
2: However, spirits remain high. Passenger Ashwarya says they've planned their day around catching the train.
4: I'm just really excited about the infrastructure overall. I will definitely take the train more frequently than I was previously. So that's super exciting.
2: Donald Trump has triggered a diplomatic row during a visit to Ireland. Speaking to reporters overnight, the US president claimed a united Ireland was inevitable, adding it may as well happen now. BBC's Ireland correspondent, Sarah Gervin, says it's been a contentious issue for decades, if not centuries.
5: But he said he thought a united Ireland would be a great thing, adding, I'd love to see it unified.
2: Dunedin's become a destination for runners as the annual marathon gets underway today, about now. Thousands of runners and walkers are taking part in full and half marathon, 10-kilometre and 5-kilometre events. They'll set off from Portobello Recreation Reserve, heading around the Otago Harbour before finishing outside Emerson's Bank Brewery. Enterprise Dunedin events team leader Dan Hendra says they're expecting 1,500 participants from out of town and over 100 from overseas. That's news.
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2: Sports and losing three straight test matches to the Springboks doesn't bear thinking about for recalled All Blacks lock Patrick Tuipulotu. The All Blacks must win this morning in the fourth and final test in Baltimore to leave with a 2-2 draw in the greatest rivalry series. Tuipulotu is rubbishing suggestions the real series ended last week in South Africa.
8: This isn't a dead rubber game. I think for us it's still a chance. We don't want them to win the whole series, you know. So we're obviously aiming for a draw and they're aiming for a series win, so we've got to win this. This is a must win for us.
2: The Black Ferns have started their WXV Northern Tour with a 28-14 win over France and Lyon. Coach Andrew Webster has described the Warriors' dressing room as disappointed but not disheartened after their NRL qualifying final loss to the Dolphins. That's sport. I'm Carly Strong.
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0: It's the Queen of Soul, Aretha Franklin. Freeway of Love, back from 85. Good morning to local radio station, the Coromandel CFM. And speaking of the Freeway of Love, a bit of a modern romance going on here. Well, apparently a good friend of mine, his phone buzzed and it says, "I can't stop thinking about you." His heart skipped a beat, he was telling me. And he started typing breathlessly a poetic reply. But before he could send the reply, another text came through. It said, "Sorry, wrong number." He sent back, "Too late, we're married. Now pick up some milk on your way home."
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This is Somebody's Watching Me on the Coromandel CFM.

I had the pleasure of meeting those guys a few years back. It is Evermore and their song Running. 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

0: Imagine Dragons and Thunder. 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Look at that, 13th September already. A quarter of the way through Spaghetti September, and there's still time to support Ballyfest Whitianga by dropping off packets of spaghetti at New World Whitianga. Also, the team at Harcourts here in Whitianga, Harcourts Corks Beach, or the avocado stand at the other stall. That's located at 1035 Parangi Road. 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
1: 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In this week's Retro Weekly Top 40 Countdown goes back in time to this week of September of 2001. What took you so long? With Emma Bunton. And then I saw her face. Smash Mouth. Now I'm a believer. And our very own Anika Mai. This week's New Zealand Retro Weekly Top 40 Countdown, September 2001. 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

split ends and history never repeats. 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Thank you very much for your company. You have yourself a great Sunday, and I will see you tomorrow night from 7 o'clock. Of course, the Monday 70 show back for another week. Loads you up with 2 hours of awesome music from the 1970s. Hope to have your company for that. This is Taylor Swift now. It's Andy Hero. See you tomorrow night. CFM.

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2: In this update, trains have started to roll again on the City Rail Link after a fire at Waitemata Station. Auckland Transport says services were suspended about 6 a.m. after smoke and a small fire was located in a lighting cable above one of the platforms. It says the fire is unrelated to any CRL systems. Newstalk ZB's Jacob Jones is with passengers on the East-West Link.
3: It's been a bit of a bump in the road for AT with disruption on the first day. Passengers aired complaints about AT and KiwiRail as trains sat idle at the stations. A message went over the loudspeakers telling people they could catch a bus instead. But people's moods haven't derailed entirely, with passengers telling me they're just happy to be back on track.
2: Meanwhile, spirits remain high. Passenger Ashwarya says they've planned their day around catching the train.
4: I'm just really excited about the infrastructure overall. I will definitely take the train more frequently than I was previously, so that's super exciting.
2: Meanwhile, Transport Minister Chris Bishop was on board the first service on the South City line, boarding at Otahuhu. He says it's the first step in a new way of getting around the CBD.
5: But the first point is there'll be one trip, and then there'll be the next trip, and there'll be the next trip, and then it'll just become part of the Auckland Rail network. It's going to be good.
2: The government's accused of not presenting all the facts when explaining climate policy decisions. A WWF New Zealand report compared its comments about reversing the offshore oil and gas ban and the proposed LNG terminal with relevant evidence and expert advice. Ministers have been approached for comment. Donald Trump has triggered a diplomatic row during a visit to Ireland. Speaking to reporters overnight, the US president claimed a united Ireland was inevitable, adding it may as well happen now. BBC's Ireland correspondent Sarah Gervin says it's been a contentious issue for decades, if not centuries.
6: But he said he thought a united Ireland would be a great thing, adding, "I'd love to see it unified."
2: That's news.
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2: Two sports, and the All Blacks are putting the final touches on their preparation to face the Springboks in Baltimore this morning. New Zealand trail South Africa 2-1 heading into the final match of the Greatest Rivalry Tour. The Black Ferns have beaten France 28-14 in their WXV encounter in Lyon. Red Bull Formula One driver Liam Lawson will start 8th on the grid for tomorrow morning's inaugural Spanish Grand Prix in Madrid. McLaren's Lando Norris has taken pole, with Mercedes' Kimi Antonelli also in the front row. Elena Rybakina is underway against Aryna Sabalenka in the US Tennis Open final in New York. At the World Ultimate Athletics Championships, Imogen Erris has placed 4th, with Eliza McCartney 5th in the women's pole vault, with both clearing 4.8 metres. That's sport. I'm Carlia Strong.
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12: And a very good morning on your Sunday, the 13th of September. Maybe you're up and about already and you've got the TV on looking at the build-up to the fourth test in the greatest rugby rivalry with the All Blacks versus Springboks out of the M&T Bank Stadium in Baltimore. Kickoff 9 a.m. Cloudy periods, isolated showers mainly in the west. Clearing to fine this evening in southwesterlies. Currently in Pyro, it's 12. And same in Whitianga. Coromandel Recreational Marine Forecast, westerly 15 knots but 20, gusting 30 south of Slipper Island. Easing to southwest 15 knots everywhere early afternoon. Sea moderate south of Slipper Island, easing early afternoon and fine. 7 past 8.

Even with the best music variety 24/7, and soon Ricky Morris, Kiwi Music Heartbroken, and also in this hour, Cold Chisel's Cheap Wine, Ed Sheeran's Sapphire is straight ahead. I see the TAB has the All Blacks at $2.45 to win this morning's test match, and Springboks at $1.52. Kickoff from Baltimore in the States at 9:10.

0: Fremantle CFM, Alan Beagle here, 8:21, just about high tide around the region 2 in Whangamata. No Sunday market today, but from next Sunday it will be on weekly until the end of April. But this Sunday, Helen will still be at the car park next to Mini Golf between 10 and 11am to collect your e-waste, Tetra Packs and polystyrene. 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That's in Whangamata.
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1: This is CFM's Weekend News Review. A promise to inject millions of dollars into local tourism infrastructure should the government be re-elected is great to see, according to Thames Coromandel Mayor Peter Evill and local Member of Parliament Scott Simpson. The money will be used to offset ratepayer funds which have been required to both build and service tourist facilities. The number of properties on the market across the region continue to grow, with sale prices holding firm, this according to the latest information released by realestate.co.nz. Last month, 64 new properties were put up for sale. The average asking price, this was holding firm, at $1,085,000, down $10,000 on August last year. There are signs of confidence from Mercury Bay businesses as they reveal how they feel about the year ahead. A recent survey said that more than 80% of those who responded felt confident about their businesses over the next 12 months. Identified amongst the challenges, the rising costs associated with doing business. Community groups, charities and events are among those who could get a shake-up on how to receive council funding if a draft policy goes ahead. The draft community funding policy will replace what Thames Coromandel District Council calls an outdated system of multiple funding mechanisms and unclear guidance on who can receive ratepayer money. A second major funding injection for the Hauraki Rail Trail within a week. A further $400,000 has been committed to trail repairs by the Hauraki District Council. The latest funding matches last week's government announcement, with the council contribution. The trail, which attracts nearly 80,000 visitors annually, has now received $1.1 million for safety work and repairs and maintenance. Pawanui residents were left shocked when they discovered a decapitated dolphin washed up on their beach this week. The remains were believed to be that of a protected bottlenose species dolphin. The Department of Conservation is calling on anyone with information to please come forward. Food outlets have caught the attention of people supporting their favourite entries in this year's Claymart Hauraki Coromandel Peninsula Business Awards. When it comes to the People's Choice finalists for the Peninsula, two food outlets in Kuatunu's Leek Kitchen and Tyra's Mai Tai are the finalists. For Hauraki, another food outlet being the Turua Bakery has been named, alongside Waitakaruru's Wolf Wolf Ranch. The winners will be announced on October the 15th. Jenny and Holmes is ready to build your Coromandel Peninsula dream home. I'm John Freer for Coromandel's CFM.

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1: And a reminder, Thames Small Gauge Railway operating today on Victoria Park in Thames. 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
2: In this update, a disruptive first day to Auckland's highly anticipated City Rail Link. Services halted for about an hour just after 6am due to a small fire in a lighting cable above one of the Waitemata station platforms, causing evacuations at the station and its neighbour Te Waihoretu. Fire and Emergency Assistant Area Commander Dave Woon says they had to stick around after it was put out because the evacuation signals kept blaring.
3: The on-station staff have done a great job in putting the fire out and getting things going as quickly as possible. There's just been this one little fly in the ointment, and that's been, we can't isolate the bells.
2: Councillor Richard Hills says teams are disappointed after a very exciting morning, but at least everyone knows the systems work. Meanwhile, passengers Connor and Ashwaria say they've been looking forward to this day.
4: We're super excited. Yeah. We kind of planned to do this, so yeah. It's really exciting, yeah.
2: Two other news, and parents and teachers are being asked to bring election discussion into homes and schools. Save the Children says children's perspectives need to be heard and the engagement will prepare them for when they do reach voting age. Advocacy Director Jackie Salvey says parents can ask their kids' opinions on political issues and teachers can run mock elections.
5: Participating in voting now, it's fun, it's educational, and it equips children for the future. These are all things that schools can support with.
2: Jackie Salvey says every adult in a child's life can support early political engagement. Thousands of runners are carb-loaded and laced up to take on the Dunedin Marathon today. There are full and half marathon, 10-kilometre and 5-kilometre events starting from the Portobello Recreation Reserve. Enterprise Dunedin events team leader Dan Hendra says the event is expected to deliver a big economic boost for the city.
6: We're expecting around 1,500 out-of-town participants, plus their family and friends, and over 100 from overseas as well, which is just amazing.
2: That's news.
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1: Two sports, and the New Zealand Warriors are taking the long way to the NRL Grand Final after a 26-16 loss to the Dolphins in the NRL qualifying final in Auckland. They were held scoreless past the 53rd minute, with three late Dolphins tries scuppering a 16-8 lead and the chance to host a preliminary final. Meanwhile, the Cronulla Sharks have shaken off a late-season slump and snapped up a second week in the NRL finals with a 26-16 win over the North Queensland Cowboys. The fifth-seeded Sharks will face the loser of this afternoon's matchup between the Penrith Panthers and Sydney Roosters next weekend. The All Blacks are putting the final touches on their preparation to face the Springboks in Baltimore this morning. New Zealand trails South Africa 2-1 heading into the final match of the Greatest Rivalry Tour. Kickoff is at 9 a.m. our time. And Liam Lawson has qualified 8th for Formula One's inaugural Spanish Grand Prix in Madrid. That's sport. I'm Carly Estrong.
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2: Yeah, thanks, Kalia. The test is underway. Actually, I saw the official start time at 9:10, according to the CAB, but kicked off at 9:02. Cloudy periods with isolated showers, mainly in the west, clearing to fine this evening, and southwesterlies. Still pretty cool around the place, 14 in Tairua, same for Thames. And the Coromandel Recreational Marine Forecast, westerly 15 but 20 knots, gusting 30 knots south of Slipper Island, easing to southwest 15 everywhere early afternoon, sea moderate south of Slipper Island, easing early afternoon and fine. 6 minutes past nine, morning.

0: Connor Mandel, CFM. Fourth test underway in Baltimore in the United States. The rugby's greatest rivalry series. All Blacks 7, Springboks 3. It was a nice touch, I thought, having Ryan Fox as the New Zealand flag bearer when the teams lined up on the field. And Matthew Walters from 660 singing the national anthem.
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0: Tom Mandel, CFM, Alan Beagle, your Sunday morning, 9:21, Springboks 10, All Blacks 7, currently in the fourth test. Real ding-dong, as you would expect. 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
1: High tide's about an hour ago, so on the turn, low at around 2:20, and high tide's again tonight, about 8:40 around the region. CFM 927.

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1: Battle of Britain, 86th commemorations today, 11 o'clock at the Sir Keith Park Memorial Airfield in Thames on the Ngāti Maru Highway. And RNZAF will hopefully have a formation of four T-6C Texan II aircraft from No. 14 Squadron and the Central Flying School at Base Ohakia taking part in the annual commemorations, with a flyover at around about midday, passing over the airfield from the southeast to pay the respects of the RNZAF to the few aircrew who died defending England in the northern summer of 1940. Weather and other operational conditions permitting, look out for that fly past around 12 noon.

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Springbok 17, All Blacks 14 currently on the way up to our news, sport and weather with Teddy Swims.

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2: In this update, Auckland Transport's describing this morning's CRL opening hiccup caused by a small fire at Waitemata Station as minor. Fire crews were called before 6 a.m, quickly extinguishing a fire in a lighting cable above one of the platforms, leading to evacuations there and at Te Waihoretua Station. Auckland Transport's Stacey van der Putten says trains resumed before 7, but there are still some delays.
3: These things happen. It's an active railway. You can't predict these things. What we're really impressed with was how the system responded, and it responded quickly.
2: Meanwhile, thousands have already climbed aboard Auckland City Rail Link this morning. Newstalk ZB's Jacob Jones has been among those travelling the east-west link and describes the scene at the Mangafo station.
4: It features a striking volcanic art piece which erupts off the wall in yellows, reds and blacks. I've been chatting to passengers who have set their alarm clocks early. Many don't have anywhere specific to be but are riding the new line for the love of the game.
2: To other news, and two deaths have been confirmed in Vanuatu following the sinking of a cargo vessel between the islands of Santo and Ambe. VBTC News says 47 people were on board the MV Matui when it capsized last night in rough seas, with swells reaching 4 metres. It's understood 12 people have been rescued, with search and rescue efforts continuing this morning. A goal to shift consumer habits and costly throwaway culture. Run by local volunteers, Repair Festival is holding a range of events across the country, helping give old appliances, jumpers or bikes a second chance. It's aimed at helping make Kiwis think twice about replacing an item that can be repaired, saving 15,000 kilograms of waste in 2025 alone. Festival organiser Brigitte Sistig says the amount taken to landfill is continuing to grow.
5: People are really thinking now, actually, that's not fair and that's not a good idea to continue polluting the environment. And so that motivates people to repair.
2: That's news.
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2: Two sports, and the All Blacks have traded scores at the M&T Bank Stadium in Baltimore with an early lead from the Springboks in the first quarter. Losing 3 straight test matches to the box doesn't bear thinking about for recalled All Blacks lock Patrick Tuipulotu. The All Blacks must win this morning in the fourth and final test in Baltimore to leave with a 2-2 draw in the greatest rivalry series. Tuipulotu is rubbishing suggestions the real series ended last week in South Africa.
9: This isn't a dead rubber game. I think for us, it's still a chance. We don't want them to win the whole series, you know. So we're obviously aiming for a draw, and they're aiming for a series win. So we've got to win this. This is a must win for us.
2: The Black Ferns have started their WXV Northern Tour with a 28-14 win over France and Lyon. Coach Andrew Webster has described the Warriors' dressing room as disappointed but not disheartened after the NRL qualifying final loss to the Dolphins. That's sport. I'm Carly Strong.
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10: Good morning. Halftime 17-14 to the Springboks. 3-point difference in their favour. The fourth test for the greatest rugby rivalry. Cloudy periods with isolated showers, mainly in the west, clearing to fine this afternoon. Southwesterlies currently in Thames 15, same in Whangamata. Coromandel Recreational Marine forecast, westerly 15 but 20, gusting 30 knots south of Slipper Island, easing to southwest 15 knots everywhere early afternoon. Sea moderate south of Slipper Island, easing early afternoon, and fine. It's 6 past 10 now.

Chrysler, take a picture. 10:15 on your Sunday morning. Springboks All Blacks back on the field into the second half of the fourth test, and I'm enjoying one of those nice flat whites made by Avalanche. A box of sachets in our kitchen. I think they're our afternoon man, Rob's. So I hope he'll forgive me stealing one, but it is so nice, but chilly, isn't it, this morning? Our Sweet Ass Kiwi Show replays this afternoon from 3 o'clock for a couple of hours. We usually broadcast it fresh on a Thursday evening at 7 o'clock. Replay today from 3. Thanks, Jason, for putting it together. And we'll meet Dr. Bodybuilder and songwriter from Auckland, Jordan Hunter Highland, today, and also Kirsten Morrell. You may remember Kirsten from Golden Horse. She shares a chat with Jason and a song from her new album. Speaking of Kiwi music, Sweet As, Rob Ruha and Ka Howl, 35. They're on that state highway, CFM.

0: Coromandel CFM, Alan here. Morning. Hope you're enjoying your Sunday. And there you go. It's Pink. You can always give us a call if you want to report anything you think we should know about. 0800 CFM Coro. 0800 236 267 comes right direct to us in our studio. 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
0: Springboks 22, All Blacks 14.

Coromandel's CFM. Gee, the Springboks, I think, have got the measure of the All Blacks today, for sure. All the momentum going their way at the moment. 29-14 last time I saw the score.

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1: Art Waikino happening again for the 26th year at the Waikino Hall Labour Weekend, which is 24 through 26 October. Art for the people, Art Waikino, everywhere you look. Entries close the 11th of October, and the organisers are hoping to encourage artists to provide artworks that can sell below the $150 mark, and they'll change their commission down from 20 to 15% for artworks within that price bracket.

0: Coromandel CFM, if you're keeping track with me on the All Blacks Springboks game, 29 Springboks, 21 All Blacks, when I last checked the score. I just wanted to have a quick word about the Bellyful Whitianga Spaghetti month of September. Now, I said you can drop off any sort of pasta, but they would prefer bags of spaghetti because they include a bag of spaghetti alongside the bolognese sauce, which they lovingly create, their volunteers. And they cook 300 portions a year, so 300 bags of spaghetti would be greatly appreciated, and you can drop them off at New World Whitianga, Whitianga Warehouse Stationery, Harcourt's Whitianga, Harcourt's Cook's Beach, and also the Flax Mill Bay Avocado Stand at 1035 Purangi Road.
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CFM, and what is it, about 5 minutes of regulation time left to go in the test. Springboks 36, All Blacks 21. I think the Springboks are going to take the series 3-1, but we'll see. 5 minutes left. News, sport and weather after Carly.

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2: In this update, Nationals promising a dedicated Auckland Transport Police team to complement the newly opened City Rail Link if re-elected. It's pledging an additional $7 million per year through Budget 2027 to recruit 50 sworn officers for the role. Hannah Feck reports.
3: The party's police spokesperson, Mark Mitchell, says the CRL will increase peak commuter capacity through the city centre by around 50% and safety measures need to grow alongside. He says Auckland Transport staff already do important work keeping the service safe but don't have sworn police officer powers.
2: Meanwhile, a few thousand passengers have already been getting amongst it, many expressing excitement at finally being able to commute on the CRL.
4: I live in West, so it'll make it a lot easier to go to places that aren't the city.
5: It's awesome. It's like I've been following this, like, basically the entire time. I don't know. I get this kind of, like, sense of awe that it's, like, finally done and working and I can use it.
6: Yeah, amazing. I just think it's such an outstanding piece of infrastructure for the city.
2: The boss of a major artificial intelligence company is calling on other companies to slow down on developing AI models amid mounting fears about misuse. Dario Amadei's plea comes after Anthropic released a report on Thursday detailing how several actors had used its Claude AI models for activities ranging from weapons development to surveillance and fraud. Former Anthropic researcher Jacob Coxon says any pause needs global agreement.
7: There'll need to be some sort of coordinated slowdown with China if we're going to avoid a race at an international scale. And I guess we'll see if this sort of thing happens.
2: Thousands of runners are carb-loaded and laced up to take on the Dunedin Marathon today. There are full and half marathon, 10-kilometre and 5-kilometre events. Enterprise Dunedin events team leader Dan Hendra says the event is expected to deliver a big economic boost for the city. He says they're expecting 1,500 from out-of-town participants and over 100 from overseas. That's news.
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1: Two sports and the All Blacks are trailing the Springboks 29-14 into the third quarter in Baltimore. The Springboks last won three games in a row against the All Blacks in 2024. A win would mean the All Blacks would square the greatest rivalry tour at 2-2. Warriors coach Andrew Webster is backing their decision to kick for points in their 26-16 loss to the Dolphins in the NRL Finals game at Mount Smart. The Warriors kept the scoreboard ticking over in the two-point intervals, with Tane Tuiopiki kicking five penalty goals on the night rather than challenge the Dolphins' defence. Webster says the Cards didn't fall their way late in the game.
2: We didn't get the opportunity to get into our flow and to attack. Like, that's the negative side of taking the penalty goals, but to stretch them out to 8 points, it's a no-brainer, you got to do it. I reckon if we had got beaten by two, I probably would have got sacked.
1: At the World Ultimate Athletics Championships, Imogen Erris has placed fourth and Eliza McCartney fifth in the women's pole vault, both clearing 4.8 metres. Tori Morby has placed sixth in the women's javelin with a throw of 58.95 metres. That's sport. I'm Kalia Strong.
3: And that sports check recorded just a few minutes before the end of the test, with the Springboks winning very well, 43, All Blacks 28, and the greatest rivalry in rugby being cleaned up by the Springboks with the Test Series 3-1.
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3: Cloudy periods with isolated showers, mainly in the west, clearing to fine this afternoon. Southwesterlies and top of around 18, about 16 currently in Thames, and Whitianga's 15. Southwesters at 20 knots, gusting 30, easing to 15 knots in the evening for the Coromandel Recreational Marine Forecast. Moderate sea easing in the evening and mainly fine. And gee whiz, it's already 6 past 11. Good morning.

Coromandel CFM with the best music variety, continuing with Ed Sheeran in just one moment. Warriors, missed out last night, didn't they, badly against the Dolphins. Another chance with the elimination final versus the Newcastle Knights Friday night around 9:50pm, I understand. Not sure where the venue's going to be yet, though. Could be Eden Park. We'll see over the next day or so. Locally in rugby league, the Waitak Warriors came away with a 68-8 win over the Manaia Makos yesterday. First time rugby league's been played on their home ground, which is the Haraki North Rugby Club ground, and 68-8 on the scoreboard. So that's quite a score. And also in Tairua, the Taniwha overcame the Te Aroha Cobras. What was your final score, guys? I think it was 36-30, wasn't it, at

0: 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Just having a look at the Nadia notice board on Facebook. Christine's just posted a few minutes ago that she opened the door to her bird cage to feed her birds, and her white cockatiel has flown away in Madgwick Place. Nadia, his name is Below Yellow. What a great name for a cockatiel, Below Yellow. So any sightings, please comment for Christine on the Nadia notice page on Facebook around Madgwick Place in Nadia, and let's get her white cockatiel back to her beautiful bird.
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1: Low tide's around 2:20 and high tide about 8:40 in Thames, 8:45 on the Whitianga side of the peninsula. And tomorrow, officially underway, Te Wiki o Te Reo Māori. It's Māori language week.

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1: 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Entries $20. 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Cash only. At the door, 2 p.m. And the Auckland Youth Choir, I understand, is excellent. St George's Church in Thames this afternoon. 11:39, the best music variety rolling right along with the Proclaimers.

0: Coromandel CFM, just a reminder that the RNZAF will have a formation of four T6C Texan II aircraft, training aircraft, I understand, from No. 14 Squadron and the Central Flying School at Base Ohakia, going overhead Thames shortly around midday as part of the annual commemorations for the Battle of Britain. The aircraft will pass over the Sir Keith Park Memorial Airfield near Thames from the southeast to pay the respects of the RNZAF to the few, the aircrew who died defending England in the northern summer of 1940.
1: G'day, Rob Walker. In this week's Retro Weekly Top 40 Countdown goes back in time to this week of September of 2001. With Emma Bunton. Smash Mouth. And our very own Anika Mai. This week's New Zealand Retro Weekly Top 40 Countdown, September 2001. 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

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I know at Waihee Beach it's pretty busy at the tennis club there until 2 this afternoon. CFM.